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0: 49 returns to Robert Ghost of Gunnersville. He's current Delta Victor, restricted to corrective lens. It's negative 29, so he's clear.
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0: Alabama 27. This is the Shelby Louise Young, Lake Place Drive in Center Bluff. She's current in Delta. Restricted to corrective lenses, negative 29. She's clear so far.
1: So far.
0: 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Expiration is August 2026. It's clear.
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1: 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Tennessee 28-1, Charles Paul 6882. 1CP 6882 on a white Ford F-150.
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1: Yeah, we are 28 by
0: then. 1 Echo, Victor Echo, Tango 8-2, Hotel 1551-33-330, so far.
1: So far.
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0: I ran that van through the southeast, coming back on file. The van assist tool shows no information for that van so far.
1: So far.
0: Your 27 has back to Timothy Lane Moon, County Road 221 Center. Non-commercial status is current. Class D Delta, negative 20.
1: 10-4. Make the correction on that van. Should be 1 Zulu Victor Echo. 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
0: Before I go return on that, comes back through Alabama on a black 2005 Ford Mustang GT to a Bryan subject, County Road 26 Center. That registration is set to expire 2/28/2027. 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
1: 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Description matches.

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0: Corinth Park Lot, Alabama 28, Alpha Charlie 00, Delta 4 Romeo, be a black Kia Soul.

0: 10-4. What was the location one more time? I'm sorry.
1: Coosa Corner parking lot.
0: That's 10-4.

0: Squawk 7, this is Mitch.
1: Squawk 7, go ahead.
0: This appears to be a subject that is snorkeling. The beacon that's flashing is going to be a diver down beacon to notify other boaters. He doesn't appear to be in distress. We're going to get somebody to ride out from the fire department, ride out and check on him just to make sure.
1: Tip 4, so confirm you don't want me to send any other responders at this time.
0: That's negative.
1: Tip 4.

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1: Is that 28 I copied. 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Copied Alabama Alpha Charlie 00 Delta 4 Romeo.
0: 10-1. It pulled up and moved.
1: Hit 4, stand by, I'll check it on the left and get it.

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1: Okay.
0: I'm not getting anything back through Letts either. Can you? Did I give you back the right tag number?
1: Devil work. Try 8, Charlie, 00, Delta 4, Romeo. If you need the van, I can get that to you.
0: Ten four, Black Kia Soul. I was running Alpha versus 8. It's current clear. Running the RO now.

0: dispatch is taking correction one of them.
1: Go ahead.
0: Robert Wayne Johnson of Aniana. Expired. Expiration was 7/16 of 26. Class Delta Victor. -29.
1: Yeah, well,

0: 417, dispatch. One of our personnel is checked on this subject. He's advising he's 10-4. He's advising he's been doing this for over a week now, and he was going to continue on. So if you get any more calls on him, he's out in the lake snorkeling.
1: Hey, Victor, right there.

303, California 28. It's a 2009 Ford Escape. No color given to Andres Diaz of Los Angeles, California. Its expiration is May 2027. It's clear. 10-4.

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0: 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They crossed from Huddle House to that Cali 28.
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0: 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Comes back to Shannon Joyce Washington of County Road 83 in Collinsville. 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
1: Go ahead.
0: Have a report of a suspicious person near Gadsden Highway and County Road 26. Gadsden Highway, County Road 26. Callers advised him when he passed by Fairview Church. This male subject came from the shadows of the church. He's not sure if he exited the church structure itself or not. It's a white male wearing jeans, has a shirt with cut-off sleeves. He is on foot with a backpack. He's requesting someone check this individual. Going to be walking toward the four lane from Fairview, Gadsden Highway, County Road 26.
1: 10-4. I'll be 84.
0: 10-4.

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0: I believe I'm going to be out with that subject. Right here, 411, in front of the buildings next to Fairview Church.
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0: 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Your name should be Savannah Beck.
1: That's it for Savannah.

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1: Go ahead.
0: Nothing coming back by SOC. I'm trying to name and date of birth. Stand by.
1: 113 dispatch. I got the date of birth if you still need it.
0: 10-4, is your mic clear, sir?
1: Stand by. Go ahead.
0: This subject does have a 29 that came back with the SOC. I got the date of birth from that on a Savannah Vic. It's going to be an FTA, simple assault, in Ohio, with Pennsylvania and Ohio extradition only. Again, simple assault. Otherwise, showing clear name and date of birth. I'm trying to get that OLN.
1: Simple.

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1: 113, go ahead.
0: I'll be giving this female subject a courtesy ride to the Sunshine Inn on West Main. Beginning mileage.
1: 10-4, go ahead, sir.
0: 52654.
1: That's 10-4. 113.

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0: End of mileage.
1: Go ahead.
0: 52656.
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1: Yep, I've got it in there for you.
0: Thank you.

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1: Yeah, four. 303.

0: 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I'm in the parking lot at Don Bigotti's on a dark in color trike motorcycle, obstructed 28.
1: Dead 113, 28
0: is 1-3-alpha-alpha-echo-8 Yankee.
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1: ...2016 Harley-Davidson Street Glide, green in color, to Danny Ray Thacker of Piedmont. 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Be advised, registration expired in 2023.
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1: Negative. That's 8 Yankee. Stand by. That returns to 2005 Honda Shadow, black in color, to Diane McCloy Trister of Lake Village Drive in the City of Love. 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
0: Register owner is Diane McCoy Tracer, Lakewood Village Drive in Sioux Bluffs. She's current Delta Mi restrictive correction winds is negative 29. She's clear.
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0: 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Can you respond to 210 County Road 692? 210 County Road 692, 81-year-old female, unconscious, unresponsive, not breathing. We do have deputies on scene. 210 County Road 692, Medic 31 Primary.
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1: 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I called 7801. 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
0: You get a call about a 1038 vehicle sitting on West Lane in front of Gridiron. Gentleman's fine. He's trying to get his truck to crank back.
1: That's different.

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0: 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Alpha 0 Echo 010 Uniform.
1: That's 10-4, comes back on the white 2002 Chevy Avalanche to Jim Lankford of Glencoe. Current expires this month, clear.
0: Cool.

0: one of my special scripture matches, be 39 with that 28. Westman occurs.
1: Go ahead.
2: Probably just have to stay down there at the road. I'm going to open up the driveway, so 7807 when we get up here.
1: 10-4.

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0: 619, this is back to Laura, Chestnut, Langford, 10 Road 4, Bob Leesburg, non-commercial passenger, current, class Delta, Mike Picker, negative 29.
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0: Can you get me a 1052 rolling to John's Crossroads at the Spring Creek Fire Department? Had a subject has walked up, says she needs an ambulance to check her out. She had a stroke a year ago, but she said she's very dizzy, feels like she's going to pass out.
1: Thank you.

Dispatch to Floyd EMS, request for an ambulance, 6420 County Road 22, 6420 County Road 22. It's going to be the Spring Creek Fire Department there at John's Crossroads. Advising the female patient has walked up to the station, advising she feels dizzy and like she's about to pass out. 32 is primary, 6420 County Road 22.

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0: 43-year-old female resides on County Road 432, up above John's. Been there several times. She got brought over here by somebody from that area, dropped her out. Says she's feeling a little dizzy. Heart rate's 99, SpO2 97% on room air. Blood pressure is 123 over 69. She's calming down a little bit, and we're standing by waiting your arrival. Non-emergency.
1: Jam 4, we'll be there in about 45 seconds.

0: 303-27, name, date of birth.
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0: Last name Phil, first name Eric, 1972, February 16th.

0: 303 returns to Eric Ransom Field, Boundary Avenue in City Bluff. Dog park status is revoked as of June 2001 for multiple driving while revoked, suspension, counsel denied, and two FDAs, three DUIs. Sean Avenue 29 through Center PD for FTA traffic offense, and another through City Bluff PD for FTA traffic so far.
1: So far.
0: The advised hard copies are in hand for both of those warrants. Also showing to have another 29 through McIntosh County, Georgia for probation violation, terroristic threats. They will not extradite from Alabama. Otherwise, the other two warrants are confirmed.
1: Perfect.
0: 10-4.
2: /114 to dispatch. Where's he out at?
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0: 303, just passed 1028. 303. 13 Alpha Bravo 7, Papa Bravo.
1: Returns to a 2006 Chevy Silverado pickup, white in color, to Greg Williams, County 22 and Center. Expiration is October 2026. It's clear.
0: You run the RO, just advised 29 South

0: dispatch to Florida EMS. Request for ambulance patient transfer, 400 Northwood Drive. It's going to be in the ER, 83-year-old female with a TE going to Redmond. This patient is, or does have a heparin drip infusing. 400 Northwood Drive. It's going to be in the ER, going to Redmond.
1: Thirty-three.

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0: Dispatch 40MS, station 2, request for an ambulance, 3985, County Route 60, for a 63-year-old male. Advised his wife that he was not feeling right, took a blood pressure of 174 over 105. He does have a history of heart problems. Also had 3 stents put in the past. 3985, County Route 60, Medic 31's primary.
1: Oracle. 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So you copy your page.
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0: 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It is all the same now, that's right.
1: Yeah.

0: 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Who's in route for the County Road 60 call?
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0: I was asking who you had en route to County Road 60.
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0: Okay, boy, I'll just make sure.
2: 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One's on scene.
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0: Yeah, City Park. Looking at one of the doors, it's been open.
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0: We got a open door at the office. I also got a Alabama 28 for you.
1: Check for
0: 28. 13 Alpha Alpha 0 Hotel Echo should be on a yellow FJ Cruiser.
1: 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It's clear.
0: 10-4. I'm going to check the building real quick.
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0: 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Myself and 113 will be out at Bastard Motors. Got an open door on the garage back here.
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1: One Thirteen.
0: Romeo Lima, Quebec, 3622. Should be displayed on a white and colored flatbed pickup truck. Be advised there's an individual out here with it behind Walmart rolling up tarps with some type of fencing on the back of the truck.
1: Ten-four returns to a 2000 Ford Super Duty pickup, white and colored, to Melvin Eugene Sweeney of Atlanta, Georgia. 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
0: 10-4. 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

0: registered owner is Milton Eugene Sweeney of Dahlonega, Georgia. He's valid. Charlie Mike. 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

0: comes back to Brandon Ahmad Dunn of Stone Mountain, Georgia. I'm on video post with Valley Classy, Charlie, negative 29.
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0: 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Yeah.
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0: 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We had a truck behind RV Nails or KV Nails over there across the road.
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0: 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Should be on a red, 18 weather.

0: 10 foot. It comes back on a red 2020 trailer to Jose. It starts continuing. Comes back to Jose Reginaldo of Webster, Texas. It expires April 2027, so I'm clear.
1: Trimble.

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0: Dispatch, 40 minutes, Section 14, request for an ambulance, 5074 Main Street in Galesville. For a 57-year-old female, advised her chest was hurting for approximately 10 to 15 minutes earlier, stating it's no longer hurting, just wants to be checked out. She did advise she has CHF. 5074 Main Street, Medic 31's primary.
1: Yeah, acknowledge.
0: Definitely.

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1: 31.
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0: Your 27 comes back to an Eric Dion Graves of Laurel, Mississippi. 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
1: Yeah.

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1: Yeah, we'll check too, can see if they got a truck.
0: Temple.

0: 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E-Echo Building, apartment 233, E-233, 73-year-old female, fell down on the floor, not injured, needs slip assist, doors unlocked.
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1: 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Ours is 34.

0: 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She's advising their commute is going to be longer than that.
1: Danville, 31's in route.
0: 10-4-31, 8450 County Road 15. You want to skip that?
2: 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Put 34 en route to 15.
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1: Senator three.
0: I don't know what EMS unit you got in or out, but you can catch them. You got the patient back up. She's on her walker going to the bathroom. She's 10-4, declining EMS treatment. She's A&O times 4. 10-4.
1: I'll see. Santa Fe's traffic.

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1: 34.
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dispatch to Floyd EMS. Please respond to Cherokee County Health and Rehab, 877 Cedar Bluff Road, in Station 1, in reference to patient transfer to Dermatology Specialist of Alabama, 1010 Cherry Street of Gadsden. Appointment time, 12:30.

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0: Central Dispatch to Floyd EMS. Request for an ambulance, 47 DeKalb County Road 6. 47 DeKalb County Road 6. Should be the first residence on your left when you turn on 26. Have a home health nurse out with a patient that has pneumonia, having low oxygen levels. Advised had some levels yesterday in the 70s. So far since the nurse has been there today, the lowest has been in the 80s. Her doctor is wanting her brought to the hospital. She wants to go to DeKalb.
1: 33 received. Can you repeat the call? I couldn't get the radio volume up. We were still in that meeting. So we can hear what's going on, and we will be en route from center.
0: 10-4-33, have you en route. Going to 47, DeKalb County Road 6. Home health nurse on scene with a female patient diagnosed with pneumonia. Has low oxygen levels. Yesterday, her levels were down into the 70s. So far, since home health has been on scene, the lowest it has been is 87 today while the nurse was there. They're wanting an ambulance to transport her to DeKalb.
1: Thank you so much.

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1: Oh, yes.
0: Your 28 comes back to 2014 Nissan Sentra, black in color, registered to a Rhonda Jean Lee of Center, expires 7 of 26, showing clear.
1: Table.

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Dispatch to Floyd EMS, please respond to 22260 Highway 176, Collinsville. 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In reference to a patient transfer to Gadsden Regional Wound Care, appointment time 12, correction, 13:45. Ten four.

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0: Be en route to decab. Mileage is going to be 0.
1: 10-4-33.

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0: 31, just fine.
1: Go ahead, 31.
0: So that's on this doctor's office, is it up on 176? 43 is coming all the way in, med 6 is in line, to route to the line for coverage.
1: 10-4-31.

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0: 25.1.
1: That's 10-4, Medic 35.

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0: 10-4, let me try that one more time. Dispatch 2 Floyd EMS, request for an ambulance at 2670 County Road 97 in Gelsville, 2670 County Road 97. Have an 85-year-old female advising she has fell out of the shower. She's complaining of head and buttock pain. Patient is the caller, advising she is up out of the floor. Her husband is home with her. She's requesting EMS for evaluation. 2670 County Road 97, 31 is primary.
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0: 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Have a vehicle on fire in the parking lot, grocery side entrance, around the handicap parking. Also, if you are out of the vehicle, other vehicles nearby in danger, 1950 West Main Street at Walmart, grocery side entrance.
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0: 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Southern mileage is 113.7.
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1: Goes back on the 2017 Nissan Versa four door black in color to a Lewis Eugene Stubbs out of center, 9 of 26 clear.
0: 10-4.

0: one on dispatch. I got a second 28. It's going to be a secondary vehicle. One Sierra Tango Charlie Quebec Correction. It's going to be Kilo Uniform.
1: Kick Orb, just confirming. One Sierra Tango Charlie Kilo Uniform.
0: 10-4, one Sierra Tango Charlie Kilo Uniform.
1: ...2015 Jeep Grand Cherokee, green in color, Amanda Aiken of center, 1 of 27, clear.
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0: 411 dispatch, can you make contact with your 72 and have them meet with me? I do not have a victim for this car fire.
1: 111, I'm not sure that the owner of the vehicle has called us. We've had about 20 calls and they've came from everybody.

0: walking through the parking lot, but not the owner of the vehicle.
1: Ten four. There's no one here that I can identify as a victim on this or a vehicle owner. They may have fled.
0: I'm gonna put a number in your chat. We did get one that came through that located at the intersection of County Road 22 and County Road 613. It might have been, I believe it was the spouse's vehicle reporting the car fire. Standby, it's coming to your chat.
1: Civil.

0: Mullen Dispatch. I was able to locate the driver of the original vehicle, standby 27.
1: 10-4.
0: Alabama 4776953.
1: Four copy, stand up.
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2: Hey Josh, you got a record map yet? Yeah.

0: carried at 111.
1: Go ahead.
0: Have you got a wrecker en route yet?
1: Negative. Her spouse is on en route. He's supposed to advise when he gets here once we can locate him.
2: At 31, have you on frame?

0: Center 1 and dispatch. You send me a medic up here, driver burned her fingers. I'm going to check him out now.
1: That's 10-4, I copy. Dispatch, Florida EMS, respond to Walmart, 1950 West Main Street at Center. How law enforcement and Center fire on scene of a reported vehicle fire. This time we've had two additional vehicles that were involved. Center 1 requesting ambulance for a driver who has burnt her fingers on one of the vehicles. 1950 West Main Street and Center at Walmart, 33 primary.
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1: I'm at 34.
0: Interrupt the Floyd Rome, mileage to be zero.
1: Check for him at 34.
2: 31 to 34.
0: Go ahead.
2: Swing by Floyd when y'all drop off. Up there where you picked that patient up. They said he left his medication in his eyeglasses in his room.
0: 10-4.

0: 31, dispatch.
1: 31, go ahead, sir.
0: In route, Gadsden Wound Care. Again, in mileage, it's 22.0, 22.0.
1: 10-4-31.

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0: Had a vehicle hit flock camera on the causeway about 20 minutes ago per 708. It's going to be a 2010 Ford F-150 pickup, white in color. It's registered to Adele Mitchell out of Piedmont. Male subject has been making suicidal threats. Male subject does have a 9mm weapon on his possession. You can bolo for this vehicle. 708 is going to attempt to get another location on it. About 20 minutes ago, came across the causeway in Cedar Bluff.

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1: 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Dispatch will hold that for just a few minutes.
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0: 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You issue me the next city of center case number for an INO, just put Wallamart under it.
1: 10-4-1-11, case number 052.
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0: Central Dispatch to Florida EMS, Station 14, respond to 13165 Highway 9 North, 13165 Alabama Highway 9 North. 42-year-old female having a seizure. They advised, as far as they knew, this was the first one today, but she is actively seizing at this time. 13165 Highway 9 North, 31 primary.
1: I'm going to need y'all to pick up on that, please.

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1: 10-4, we're changing the big O2 tank. 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
0: Did you go ahead and get fire en route as well? We're coming from center.
1: They were paged the time of call.
0: Thank you. We were out of the truck, changing O2.
1: Ten four Gills, I'll put you in route. You're gonna have a delayed response from EMS.
2: Copy.

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1: Yeah, 10-4-1-0-7.
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0: 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You got an unoccupied pickup truck in the turn lane, turning left, going to the car wash. 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

0: 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Yes, ma'am. Just a 20-minute reminder on the 1059 request, Cherokee Memorial going to Neil Hill Cemetery.
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0: Can you be en route to 50 B Davis Street off of Lupon Road? 50 B Davis Street. Reference is going to be a 34-year-old male on some type of drugs, having a psychiatric episode. It's been going on for the last 24 hours. I'm about to pay GMS to be en route to this location, too. 50 B Davis Street. The mother's on the line with me requesting a silent response.
1: Table.

0: Dispatch to Floyd EMS, request for an ambulance at 50 B. Davis Street in Leesburg. 50 B. Davis Street in Leesburg, Cross Streets, Blue Pond Road. 34-year-old male under the influence of some type of drugs. Advising he's having a psychic episode. We do have law enforcement in route if you can stage. 50 B. Davis Street in Leesburg. Medic 33 is primary.
1: Field 34 en route.
0: 10-4-34, and she's asking for a silent response, please. Mm-hmm. 10-4-304.

0: 304. I'm familiar with this subject. 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
1: Several.

0: Chris. It's a special 148.
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0: 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It's going to be there at the ER for a take back to Cherokee County Health and Rehab.
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0: 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I'm at Georgia 28, Sierra Foxtrot Victor 5454.
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0: Can you be en route to the Grub Mart, 1700 West Main Street? I have a rude customer who was cursing the staff, and they're requesting someone to come and ban her from the store, trespasser. 1700 West Main Street, the employee's going to meet you at the front door.
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